0: l'orologio atomico di Radio Ciroma sono le ore 20:39.
1: The time has come for someone to put his foot down. And that foot is me.

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I'll just check with the boys down at the crime lab. They got four more detectives working on the case. They got us working in shifts.

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0: Man, I'm so excited I could pee!
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1: These athletes are incredible!
0: Man, watching other people play cards is so exciting!
1: You know, I have a small pair, but I talk a good game.
0: Hey, that's what it's all about. That and smoking and drinking yourself into an early grave. The Ventura's Poker Challenge!
3: Only on Weasel. Don't miss it. You got to-

into the flesh-eating ghouls. All persons who die during this crisis, from whatever cause, will come back to life to seek human victims unless their bodies are first disposed of by cremation. Our news...

0: just told me.
1: Yeah? Well, there are a couple of storks waiting for you.
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1: COPS. Did I spell it right?

0: phone calls, late with my prescriptions, and telehealth options too.
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0: Someone have stolen away my good brethren called Jerry Dogged.
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0: We use words like honor, code, loyalty. We use these words as the backbone of a life spent defending something.
1: Have you ever retired a human by mistake?

times like these, it's important to remember the good things. Sure, the economy may be a little rough, and we may be shuttering schools, hospitals, and libraries to pay union pensions. But San Andreas is still the place where dreams are made. This is where counterculture began and then morphed into a nanny state. A place that preaches environmental stewardship, but has a terrible public transit system and the worst air in the world. Experience more of San Andreas, the suburban sprawl, no sense of community, and no building more than 30 years old. Where fluffy children's theme park animals are both our heritage and our culture. San Andreas leads the country in removing pristine first growth forest to build generic strip malls and tract mansions. San Andreas, we won't be broken hypocrites forever. Brought to you by the San Andreas Tourism Board.